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7: 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Looks like mid-70s Thursday through Sunday.
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2: Nice mild weather as the weekend approaches. Looks like mid-70s Thursday through Sunday.
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7: Nice mild weather as the weekend approaches. Looks like mid-70s Thursday through Sunday.
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5: Nice mild weather as the weekend approaches. Looks like mid-70s Thursday through Sunday.
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3: Nice mild weather as the weekend approaches. Looks like mid-70s Thursday through Sunday.
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7: Nice mild weather as the weekend approaches. Looks like mid-70s Thursday through Sunday.
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3: Nice mild weather as the weekend approaches. Looks like mid-70s Thursday through Sunday.
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2: Nice mild weather as the weekend approaches. Looks like mid-70s Thursday through Sunday.
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4: Nice mild weather as the weekend approaches. Looks like mid-70s Thursday through Sunday.
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1: Three people were hurt in a head-on collision in Southampton early Wednesday. The crash involved a van and a pickup truck traveling on Noyak Road. One of the victims was extricated from the van and airlifted to Stony Brook University Hospital. The Brookhaven Town Board has approved special permits to proceed with an affordable housing complex in North Belleport. The 96 units at Allegria South will be made available to renters through a lottery. The development is scheduled to open in 2028. And the 18th annual Great South Bay Music Festival kicks off later today, with thousands of concertgoers expected at Shorefront Park in Patchogue over the weekend. This year's lineup features more than 50 groups, including Bruce Hornsby and the Noisemakers and My Morning Jacket. The festival runs through Sunday. And that's what's happening across Long Island on this Thursday morning. I'm Dave Mullow.
2: Well, good morning. Let's take a look outside at your EHM weather forecast for today as we start this Thursday. Sunshine, temperatures right around 82 as your high. Then clear skies tonight. Low is 64. Tomorrow, nice and sunny. Could be a nice weekend. High near 83. And for Saturdays, more sunshine in the forecast. Temperatures in the low 80s. Same for Sunday, sunshine and a high of 84. Temperatures right now as you step out the door, 65 in Patchogue, 67 in Hampton Bays, 66 in Southampton. EHM sports action. All the locals are taking the day off. Getting the EHM breakfast show with Harry started on this Thursday morning with the New Radicals.

Starting up the AHN Breakfast Show with Harry with New Radicals. You get what you give on a Thursday. As we get rolling, day number one of the Great South Bay Music Festival and big night out in Montauk. Brady Carlisle for the Montauk Historical Society, the fundraiser for the Montauk Lighthouse. So there's a lot going on, and we've got some good weather for it, which is excellent news. As we start up, we'll kind of set the scene for the next few hours that we're spending together. But first, let's hear from Elvis Costello. It's the AHN Breakfast Show with Harry. We're just getting started.

0: Thursday of Great South Bay Music Festival weekend. 4 days of music out at Shorefront Park in Patchogue. The EHM tent ready to go, and we'll be out there giving away tickets to the Outlaw Music Festival at Jones Beach. You can enter the win when you stop by the tent and say hi all throughout the weekend. Of course, you could also check out some EHM merch and scan the QR code that'll be at the table and peruse our EHM store while you're there. So we have a lot going on as we get moving here. Usuals today, we've got the EHM gig list. We're going to highlight three performances. There's so many, though, that are happening this weekend out at Shorefront Park. And we'll also talk about the podcast, EHM All Access. Put up a whole bunch of new interviews that you can check out, and we'll do that over the next couple of days as well. So it's our chance to get to know some of the artists of the Great South Bay Music Festival. Let's take a break. We'll come back next by Morning Jackets. They're headlining Sunday night. We'll hear from them, the Smithereens, and some Joni Mitchell coming up. It's the EHM Breakfast Show with Harry. We're just getting started. Good morning.
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0: Welcome back. It's the EHM Breakfast Show with Harry. Weather-wise, today nice and sunny. Temperatures in the low 80s as your high. Getting right back to the music with Steely Dan.

That's Tom O'Dell and the Lumineers. Can old lovers just be friends? Posing the question. That's a reimagined song with Wesley for the Lumineers with Tom. Good morning. It is the EHM Breakfast Show with Harry on a Thursday.

0: It's E from the Eels on the EHM Breakfast Show with Harry, the only thing I care about. Good morning. How are you? As we get together, we got a lot going on as we spend our time together on this Thursday. I'm going to be heading out to Montauk tonight for Brandi Carlile at the Montauk Lighthouse. Very lucky to be going. You can still purchase tickets at murmur.com and enjoy a nice night out. The weather looks perfect, honestly, so that's very good news there. What else is happening? Of course, the Great South Bay Music Festival kicks off today with the Used headlining and a Bayside performing a whole bunch more. 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Warren Haynes from Government Mule is up there, and lots more. So check it out when you get a chance. Do it on your schedule, as there's some good interviews in there. You learn a lot about the different artists that are performing this weekend. Let's see. We're going to take a break. We're going to come back next on the show with some Joni Mitchell lined up for you. It's the EHM Breakfast Show with Harry. Good morning.
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0: Welcome back to the EHM Breakfast Show with Harry. Beautiful weather today. Nice and sunny skies ahead. Temperatures in the low 80s as your high. Right now, we're in the mid-60s with Joni Mitchell.

on Rovia and Heavy Foot on the EHM Breakfast Show with Harry tonight, opening up for camp, which should be a lot of fun out at Forest Hill Stadium in Queens. There's so much going on. Coming up, we're going to say hi to Dave Mollo in Long Island News, but first, it's Pearl Jam.

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1: Three people were hurt in a head-on collision in Southampton early Wednesday. The crash involved a van and a pickup truck traveling on Noyak Road. One of the victims was extricated from the van and airlifted to Stony Brook University Hospital. The Brookhaven Town Board has approved special permits to proceed with an affordable housing complex in North Belleport. The 96 units at Allegria South will be made available to renters through a lottery. The development is scheduled to open in 2028. And the 18th annual Great South Bay Music Festival kicks off later today, with thousands of concertgoers expected at Shorefront Park in Patchogue over the weekend. This year's lineup features more than 50 groups, including Bruce Hornsby and the Noisemakers and My Morning Jacket. The festival runs through Sunday. And that's what's happening across Long Island on this Thursday morning. I'm Dave Mullo.
2: AP Sports, I'm Mike Hempen. The Red Sox matched a club record set 80 years ago with their 15th straight win Wednesday, a 6-3 win over Baltimore in the first game of a doubleheader. But the Orioles ended the streak with a 5-1 win in the nightcap. Red Sox manager Chad Tracy says it's time to move on.
3: That's behind us, and the big thing is if we continue to play baseball that way, regardless of how many wins in a row, like, we're going to win a heck of a lot more than we lose.
2: Major League Baseball is cracking down on Jose Caballero's batting routine, saying it amounts to deception. MLB told umpires Wednesday to enforce pitch clock violations against Caballero, leading to a strikeout and the ejection of the Yankees hitting coach during a game against the Pirates. WNBA, the Fever beat the Sun 123-88, setting a franchise record for points in a game. Caitlin Clark, 27 points, 11 assists. I'm Mike Hempen, AP Sports.
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4: This is the Bloomberg Money Minute. Texas Instruments is getting a boost from the boom in artificial intelligence, but Wall Street was expecting even more. The chip giant gave a sales forecast that topped expectations as demand grows for semiconductors for data centers and cars. However, shares of Texas Instruments taking a hit in the early trade after rallying 70% so far this year. Stocks are falling this morning with investors worried about all the spending that tech companies are doing on artificial intelligence. Google parent Alphabet raising its spending forecast to as much as $205 billion for the year. And Nestle has agreed to sell a 50% stake in its bottled water business to bio firm Platinum Equity for about $3.4 billion. The business houses brands including Perrier and San Pellegrino. Nestle is selling the water stake as part of a turnaround plan that's aimed at refocusing on core brands. The company in April announced a sale of its Blue Bottle coffee chain. Courtney Donahoe, Bloomberg Radio.
5: Welcome back. It's the EHM Breakfast Show with Harry. Let's take a look outside at your EHM weather forecast for today. Nice and sunny skies ahead. Temperatures right around 82 as your high. Then clear skies tonight during the overnight, going down to a low of 64. Nice and sunny tomorrow. Temperatures back in the low 80s. More of the same for Saturday and Sunday. Sunshine and a high near 83 both days. So some good weather this weekend. We've earned it. We deserve it. EHM sports action. All the locals are taking today off. Starting up a long set of EHM music as we head into your 7 a.m. hour. Let's do something new from U2, kind of a preview of their album, which should be coming sometime this fall. We should get some details. We know it's here sometime in 2026. It's a U2 and Street of Dreams.

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Thanks for listening to the HM Breakfast Show with Harry. Coming up, new music from Jesse Wells and some music news along the way, plus breakfast with the Beatles at 7:20. Right now it's XTC.

That is from Jesse Wales on the EHM Breakfast Show with Harry. Won't you come out tonight from his album, Masks Off? Good morning. Beautiful day ahead. Sunshine, temperatures in the low 80s. There is so much going on. Today is day one of the Great South Bay Music Festival. And last night, had a chance to upload a whole bunch of different interviews for our EHM All Access podcast. We went behind the scenes, chatted with a ton of artists that are performing this weekend. Including, we just posted up now, in previous days we had Warren Haynes, we spoke to Jim Faith, of course, who created the festival, and we got the full history lesson, so to speak. That was really, really interesting to see where this whole thing started and how it's grown over the years. Posted up Kerry Carney, check that out, he's

0: doing kind of a Cajun style set with his band this weekend. The Reese Brothers are tomorrow. I was pleasantly surprised. I didn't know much about them, but they were great, and they're performing part of kind of ska and reggae nights out there at Great South Bay on Friday. Russ Lawton of Lamp, who's on the main stage this weekend. Regular Peoples tomorrow. Andrew Weiss and Friends, one of my favorite conversations. Bungtown Falls, New York Ska Jazz, Jazz Ensemble. Check it out for yourself. There's a whole bunch going up all throughout the day today. I put up another, I think, nine. I think we topped that at 28 interviews with artists. So there's something for everyone, part of EHM All Access. 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We're going to come back next with Breakfast with the Beatles. And don't forget, too, GreatSouthBayMusicFestival.com for tickets for this weekend. 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
0: 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Starting off, a new day of Breakfast with the Beatles. Got a couple requests I want to get to. Let's start off with this one for Everyone's Got Something to Hide Except for Me and My Monkey. It's Breakfast with the Beatles on the EHM Breakfast Show with Harry.

An animal-themed breakfast with the Beatles, Rocky Raccoon, and everyone's got something to hide except me and my monkey leading off on this Thursday edition of Breakfast with the Beatles, brought to you by EastEndGetaway.com. And coming up, three things you need to know that happened on this day in music history. It's a good one. Some days better than others. Am I right? Some days we're kind of stretching a bit. But today we're good. Three things you need to know for July 23rd on deck. But first, let's get back into the music on the show with Casey Musgraves. And one from Golden Hour from a few years back in 2018. Gosh, I can't believe it's been that long, actually. Here's Slow Burn. It's the EHM Breakfast Show with Harry.

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7: 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Today, temperatures in the low 80s. Going to be nice and warm out there and a beautiful day. 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
8: Well, I stood stone like at midnight, suspended in my masquerade, and I combed my hair till it was just right.

Guster on the EHM Breakfast Show with Harry and Satellites. Good morning. Happy Thursday. Coming up, we'll check in with Dave Mallo and Long Island News, see what's going on. Also, latest from Noah Kahn on the way after Jill Sobule.

rumbles on a boxcar. You and your 5 o'clock shadow, me and my harmonica, and a duffel on a stick.

0: It's the HM Breakfast Show with Harry. Good morning. Now, coming up, new music from Noah Kahan on the way. Plus, we will chat about Lucinda Williams coming to Flagstar at Westbury Music Fair in October. Last day to win those tickets. We'll give you all the details coming up in the 8 a.m. hour. Right now, let's say hi to Dave Malo and Long Island News.
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2: Three people were hurt in a head-on collision in Southampton early Wednesday. The crash involved a van and a pickup truck traveling on Noyak Road. One of the victims was extricated from the van and airlifted to Stony Brook University Hospital. The Brookhaven Town Board has approved special permits to proceed with an affordable housing complex in North Bellport. The 96 units at Allegria South will be made available to renters through a lottery. The development is scheduled to open in 2028. And the 18th annual Great South Bay Music Festival kicks off later today, with thousands of concertgoers expected at Shorefront Park in Patchogue over the weekend. This year's lineup features more than 50 groups, including Bruce Hornsby and the Noisemakers and My Morning Jacket. The festival runs through Sunday. And that's what's happening across Long Island on this Thursday morning. I'm Dave Mullo.
3: I'm Marcela Sanchez with an AP News Minute. The House has passed a $95 billion budget proposal along party lines, but as the AP's Jennifer King reports, it faces uncertainty in the Senate.
4: The House passed a $95 billion budget proposal to fund the war in Iran and other White House priorities without a single Democratic vote.
5: The concurrent resolution is adopted.
6: Bullets and bombs to finish the job.
4: Budget Committee Chairman Jody Arrington framed the proposal as a push to deliver for voters ahead of the midterm elections.
6: Strengthen our food supply. And ultimately, we want to safeguard the integrity of our election.
4: Democrat Paul Tonko was among those voting against the resolution.
7: This budget gives this administration a blank check to continue their war of choice with Iran.
4: It now heads to the Senate, where it faces a more skeptical audience. House Speaker Mike Johnson viewed the proposal as the best chance to usher President Trump's priorities through a split Congress. Jennifer King, Washington.
3: And I'm Marcela Sanchez.
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8: 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Also helping, T-Mobile recently retired some of its legacy plans, resulting in modest price increases for some customers, as did AT&T. Turning to trading, stock futures are heading for losses today as fighting continues in the Middle East. The U.S. and Iran have exchanged strikes for 12 consecutive days, with neither side indicating they're ready to negotiate. And Google is adding a selfie video option as a new way to sign into accounts, providing an alternative for users who may be locked out due to a lost device or forgotten password. Users can set up their selfie video through a short online process that includes a few guided head movements. Google says the video is stored in a secure, encrypted manner, and users can delete the clip from their accounts at any time. Courtney Donahoe, Bloomberg Radio.
0: Welcome back to the EHM Breakfast Show with Harry. Let's take a look outside at your EHM weather forecast. For today, going to be beautiful. Sunshine, temperatures in the low 80s, then clear skies tonight. Perfect evening. Going down to a low of 64. Sunshine tomorrow, high near 83, and for Saturday, sunshine and a high of 84. Same for Sunday. Honestly, I'm not sure you could ask for better weather for Great South Bay weekend. Sunny on Sunday, a high of 83. Temperatures now in the upper 60s. Let's see. EHM Sports, all the locals are taking the day off. Starting up a long set of EHM music as we get it going with Noah Kahan and Doors from his album, The Great Divide. 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
1: I need your arms around me. 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

It's the HM Breakfast Show with Harry. Coming up this weekend, it's the Great South Bay Music Festival, kicking off today at Shorefront Park in Patchogue. And I can't wait for this. We've got a special Great South Bay Music Festival edition of the EHM Gig List coming your way next.

0: Sedesky Trucks Band on the EHM Breakfast Show with Harry and Future Soul. They were at the Great South Bay Music Festival a couple of years back. I think that was the first year back after COVID, too. We waited years to see them perform at Shorefront Park. Good morning, it's Harry. The festival gets underway today, and it's time now for an EHM gig list. We do this every Thursday before the weekend, kind of setting the scene, and three shows you don't want to miss from Long Island's best artists, musicians, bands. Coming up, figured we'll do a Great South Bay Music Festival edition. Let's lead off with Regular People coming to the band show tomorrow. I believe it's 5:55 p.m. is the set time. Part of the Friday night kickoff for that night. Of course, it kicks off tonight as well with the Used headlining. But tomorrow, Regular People at Bandshell, Shorefront Park, of course. Then Saturday, I want to highlight our Battle for the Great South Bay Winners, Anything Ever at the Jambalaya Stage, going on at 3 p.m. Saturday afternoon. And then Sunday, Miles to Dayton. Don't miss them. Right before you've got My Morning Jacket kicking off, they're going on at 6:30 at the Jambalaya Stage. Miles to Dayton, a brand new song. We're premiering it tonight on the EHM Local with Chris Mosier. So make sure you check that out at 7:20. I believe it goes live for them tonight at midnight. We've got it tonight on the EHM Local. So Miles to Dayton, Anything Ever, and Regular People performing three sets you don't want to miss this weekend at the Great South Bay Music Festival. And honestly, get the full lineup. You don't want to miss anything. 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Coming back next, we'll head back into the music on the show. With got a request for Fontaine's DC and some Little Feet. They're going to be there on Sunday. It's the EHM Breakfast Show with Harry.
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4: 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Nice weather day today. Sunshine, temperatures in the low 80s as we get back into it with Midnight Oil.

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Good morning, sunshine. Today, temperatures in the low 80s. Perfect weather for the Great South Bay Music Festival kickoff and also out at Montauk for Brandi Carlile at the Lighthouse. Speaking of Great South Bay, Little Feats performing Sunday. This is easy to slip.

0: Little Feats on the EHM Breakfast Show with Harry. 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And had a terrific conversation with Kenny Gradney, the bassist for the band. He came in right before Dixie Chicken in the early 70s, and we chatted a couple days back. We're going to air that tomorrow morning during the breakfast show in the probably in the 7 a.m. hour, because we've got Amy Zavato joining us at 8:05. So we got a busy show tomorrow. That full interview will go up, though, on our EHM All Access podcast. Just search for WEHM All Access wherever you get your podcasts, and you'll hear that full interview. We'll put that up tomorrow. But there's a whole bunch of great ones up there right now, including Warren Haynes. We just put up Regular People, Andrew Weiss, Mystic Bowie, a whole bunch of different performers, especially the Friday performances that we chatted with. They're there as well. So check that out when you get a chance. And check out Kenny Gradney on the show tomorrow from Little Feats as we approach a very, very busy weekend. We're going to take a break. Come back next with Brandi Carlile on the EHM Breakfast Show with Harry, the cover story. We'll feature her as we're getting ready for tonight's show at the Lighthouse in Montauk.
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0: 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A great fundraiser for the Montauk Historical Society and the Lighthouse. I think you can still maybe snag a ticket, remember.com for that, and also BrandiCarlile.com. Beautiful weather for it. That's perfect. Out, right on the water under the Montauk Lighthouse. Let's see, Brandi does a cover of this song as she's our artist du jour today throughout this Thursday. Let's do the original of Take Me Home Country Roads from John Denver, and then we'll get to Brandi Carlile's cover. It's the EHM cover story.

0: Randy Carlisle and Emmylou Harris covering Take Me Home Country Roads on the EHM cover story. Original from John Denver before that, and of course the song Getting New Life every time the U.S. soccer team would play, and I believe when they did, they played that song. And it was quite a scene during the World Cup over the past couple of months for the U.S. soccer team. More from Brandi Carlisle throughout the day today. She's our artist du jour as we get ready for tonight at the Montauk Lighthouse, the benefit show. Murmur.com for tickets, and Lauren's coming in at 10. She'll feature Brandi on the cafe starting at noon, so get those requests in, lauren@wehm.com. Right now, let's say hi to Dave Mollo, see what's happening here on Long Island with the news.
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2: Three people were hurt in a head-on collision in Southampton early Wednesday. The crash involved a van and a pickup truck traveling on Noyak Road. One of the victims was extricated from the van and airlifted to Stony Brook University Hospital. The Brookhaven Town Board has approved special permits to proceed with an affordable housing complex in North Bellport. The 96 units at Allegria South will be made available to renters through a lottery. The development is scheduled to open in 2028. And the 18th annual Great South Bay Music Festival kicks off later today, with thousands of concertgoers expected at Shorefront Park in Patchogue over the weekend. This year's lineup features more than 50 groups, including Bruce Hornsby and the Noisemakers and My Morning Jacket. The festival runs through Sunday. And that's what's happening across Long Island on this Thursday morning. I'm Dave Mollo.
3: From around the world, these are the latest international news headlines. A wildfire is raging near Liège-Cap-Ferret in southwestern France, forcing over 10,000 people to evacuate. Meanwhile, firefighters in central Spain are battling a massive wildfire in Guadalajara, which has so far burned around 74,000 acres. Yemen's Iran-backed Houthi rebels say they've attacked two Saudi oil tankers in the Red Sea, and the US military says it's conducted a 12th night of strikes against Iran as the two countries vie for control of vital shipping lanes. The EU has fined Google $1 billion for breaking antitrust regulations, the tech giant's accused of using Google Play and its search engine to steer consumers toward its own services, harming competitors. Young protesters in India are camping on the streets of New Delhi, defying heavy security measures Thursday in the latest show of strength by a movement posing a major challenge to Prime Minister Narendra Modi's government. I'm Charles Tillotesma.
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4: This is a Bloomberg Money Minute. American Airlines lowering its financial outlook for the year for a second time as soaring jet fuel costs continue to bite. The carrier is now bracing for fuel expenses to be up $1.7 billion year over year in the third quarter, in addition to the $2.2 billion in extra fuel expenses so far this year. The carrier says it was able to offset almost 50% of that through higher fares. Worries are growing on the rapid pace of spending on artificial intelligence from the tech giants. Stocks are heading for losses this morning as investors wonder if the spending will pay off. And Tractor Supply is feeling pressure as shoppers are pulling back on spending. The retailer cutting its forecast for the year as customers scale back on bigger purchases and discretionary items like seasonal goods, pet treats, and toys. Tractor Supply has been trying to revamp its merchandising and product assortment to keep pace with changing shopper preferences, such as growing demand for more pet food options. Courtney Donahoe, Bloomberg Radio.
0: Welcome back. 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Beautiful day ahead today. Sunshine, temperatures in the low 80s. Then tonight, clear skies out there going down to a low of 63. Nice and sunny tomorrow, a high near 83. And for Saturday, more sunshine in the forecast and a high of 84. Really just beautiful weather over the next couple of days, right through the weekend. Even Monday looks like a nice day right now. So fingers crossed. But we should be good out at Shorefront Park in Patchogue. EHM Sports, all the locals are off as we start up a long set of EHM music now. Heading into your 9 a.m. hour, let's do it with something new from Michigander. Over Before You Know It is the album out a week from tomorrow, and he'll be joining us on The Breakfast Show next week, Jason Singer. This is Freaking Out, Michigander, on the EHM Breakfast Show with Harry.

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We'll talk more about that coming up, plus new Phoebe Bridgers after the Pogues.

0: New Phoebe Bridgers on the EHM Breakfast Show with Harry. That's called Lost Boys from the album Lost Weekend, which will be out August 14th. David Bowie changes in the Pogues Tuesday morning. Also, Posey's Golden Blunders, all part of a long set of EHM music. Good morning, it's Harry. Let's get to our EHM Daily Music Notes. Chatting about this weekend's Great South Bay Music Festival as it kicks off tonight at Shorefront Park in Patchogue. You've got the Used, Bayside, Cartel, Koyo, Imposters, and lots more. And then tomorrow, it's Reggae and Ska, Sublime, with Jacob Knoll as now the lead singer. He's performing with the band Common Kings, the Reese Brothers, Project Vibe, Oogie Wawa, Mystic Bowie's Talking Dreads, the New York Ska Jazz Ensemble. A lot of these artists we've chatted with, you can listen to the interviews on our WEHM All Access podcast. 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And we got Governor Mule headlining Saturday, Bruce Hornsby as well, Lamp, Sierra Hull, Kerry Carney's Cajun Review. Sunday, it's My Morning Jacket with Little Feet and a special Bob Weir celebration. I'm looking forward to that. We chatted with Andy Falco and Leslie Mendelson, excuse me, who's a part of that. Those interviews are going up tomorrow on the podcast. So plenty to do. Check them out when you get a chance. WEHM All Access. And it was a lot of fun getting to know the performers of this year's festival. Now through Sunday night, Shorefront Park in Patchogue. Grab tickets, greatsouthbaymusicfestival.com. Coming back next, a long set of EHM music with the Foo Fighters and some solo Jerry Garcia. And Beck's latest, too, coming up.
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0: Title track to the new album coming out this fall from Beck. That's Ride Lonesome on the EHM Breakfast Show with Harry. Joni Mitchell before that, we did Help Me. And Jeff Tweedy from his triple album from last fall. I think I'm still not done. Twilight Override, listening to all those songs. Enough is that one. David Byrne, Dirty Old Town, and Adele, I'll Be Waiting. Heard solo Jerry Garcia and Deal and Foo Fighters and Big Meat, all part of a long set of EHM music. Good morning, getting ready to wrap up. It's going to be a busy couple of days. Tonight, I believe I'll be out of the Montauk Lighthouse for Brandy Carlisle, a fundraiser for the Montauk Historical Society and the Montauk Lighthouse. You can grab tickets at murmur.com. It's going to be beautiful weather for it, too. Perfect. Let's see. Then, over the rest of the weekend, I'll be out at the Great South Bay Music Festival starting tomorrow. I know Jamie's there at the table today. You can say hi to the EHM crew tonight if you're heading out to see The Used. Tomorrow, it's Sublime. Saturday night, Government Mule headlining, and Sunday, it's my morning jacket. And that is only a sprinkle of the great artists that are coming this weekend, so we will see you out there. We're giving away Outlaw Music Festival tickets for Jones Beach at the table, so you can enter to win those. And make sure you say hi this weekend. We're going to have some fun out there. Check out the podcast, too, WEHM All Access, all the interviews from a lot of the performers we got to know that are on the stage this weekend. So check that out. We're adding new episodes. And tomorrow morning, going to chat with Kenny Gradney from Little Feet. He joined just before Dixie Chicken, when kind of the sound of the band changed and evolved. And he has some great stories about Lil George and just a terrific conversation with Kenny. We're going to air that tomorrow. And, of course, the full conversation will go up on WEHM All Access, WEHM.com, and wherever you get your podcasts. All right, Lawrence, take it over next. The Stones, Prince, brand new Weezer with Wednesday. And I will see you tomorrow morning at 6 for another edition of the EHM Breakfast Show with Harry. Have a great day. Bye-bye.
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We might as well be strangers. That's new from Weezer, joined by Wednesday on that track from the new Gold album from Weezer, out August 21st. Bob Dylan, She Belongs to Me, All Around the World from Oasis, and for Stella and Greenport, Prince, When Doves Cry. And good morning, it's Lauren Stone. We made it to Thursday. Tonight is the night. Brandi Carlile at the Montauk Lighthouse. The weather should be clear and perfect. It's such a special spot to take in a concert. You're right there in front of the historic lighthouse, surrounded by water, under the stars, and it doesn't get any better.

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0: 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Taking a look at EHM weather, becoming sunny today, highs in the low 80s. Clear and cool tonight for Brandi Carlile at the Montauk Lighthouse, low of 63, and sunny tomorrow with high in the low 80s. It's Lauren Stone. 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Good luck with that. Stick around. 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

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We have a long set of EHM music going on. New stuff from Monrovia coming up. For Stacy and Patchogue, it's Jill Sobule.

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Buffalo Springfield, Rock and Roll Woman, Jill Sobule, Bitter, Accidents Will Happen, Elvis Costello for Tony and Mariches, War, Slipping Into Darkness, Meyer Hawthorne with The Walk, and REM from 89, Orange Crush. It's Lauren Stone. Lucinda Williams is coming to Flagstar at Westbury Music Fair. That's on October 14th, and we want to send you and a friend. 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

0: 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Good to be Goose from their new album, Big Modern! Exclamation point. Tom Petty and the Heartbreakers from 78, Listen to Her Heart. Cage the Elephant, Come a Little Closer. Left of Center, Suzanne Vega for Elizabeth in Center Reach. Buffalo Traffic Jam, Fool's Gold for Beth in Springs. James Taylor, Something in the Way She Moves. And Pearl Jam, recorded live at one of Neil Young's Bridge School benefit concerts, Better Man. It's Lauren Stone. We're getting close to noontime. That's when we open up the EHM Cafe. Brandi Carlile is our chef special as we gear up for her benefit show tonight at the Montauk Lighthouse. Can't wait. Let me know your favorites from Brandi. 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
1: Good morning. I'm Ed Donahue with an AP News Minute. The House narrowly passed a resolution to halt U.S. military action in Iran. Washington Democrat Pramila Jayapal says the war has had no clear mission, no strategy, no end goal. Florida Republican Brian Mast disagrees.
2: This was not a war of choice. This was not President Trump's war of choice. This is, and always has been, Iran's choice.
1: Minority Leader Chuck Schumer says he's waiting to vote again on the war powers resolution in the Senate.
3: Donald Trump's war is ramping up, not winding down. If Donald Trump won't listen to the American people and end this war, then Congress must.
1: President Trump has insisted continued U.S. attacks against Iran do not mean a return to war or long-term action. He called the last House vote unpatriotic and meaningless. I'm Ed Donahue.
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4: Taking a look at your EHM weather. Sunshine this afternoon, high around 82. Clear and cool tonight, low around 63. Sunny tomorrow with highs in the low 80s. And right now the weekend looks beautiful. Stick around. The EHM Cafe is coming up next.
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4: 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She's going to play the Montauk Lighthouse tonight, Under the Stars. 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Over here, we've been waiting for this night for a long time. 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The Fire Watcher's Daughter was her fifth album, came out in 2015. A lot of heart on that record, as well as a great Avett Brothers cover. Maybe you want to hear that today. Emily in Springs asked for the opening track, Wherever Is Your Heart. Brandi Carlile, the EHM Cafe.
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0: 92.9 and 96.9, the EHM Cafe with new music from the Revivalists, Heart Stop, Jackson Browne, Doctor My Eyes, and Wherever Is Your Heart, Brandi Carlile from the Fire Watcher's Daughter, and maybe one of the songs we'll hear tonight at the Montauk Point Lighthouse. 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
6: 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Show starts at 8. Here's one I imagine will be on her set list tonight. 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

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It's Lauren Stone. Thanks for having lunch at the cafe. 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One of the things we love about Brandi is her total honesty. She's never afraid to let her guard down in her music. This one is all about time and love and remembering to hold on to what really matters before it's too late. It's on Give Up the Ghost, which was produced by Rick Rubin, for Sarah on Shelter Island, Dying Day.

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Brandi's been making music since her debut back in 2005. She's won 11 Grammys, 2 Emmys, an Academy Award nomination. She was named one of Time Magazine's Women of the Year this year. But I still love to go back to her debut album, before all the awards, before the glam squad. It really is perfection. Out to Jan and Patchogue, Throw It All Away.

0: 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Most requested song today, that one from 2017. New music from U2, Street of Dreams, going back to her debut album, Brandi Carlile and Throw It All Away. 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All You Need Is Love, Brandi and the Twins, a great cover, that for Andrew in Brookhaven. Also played Dying Day from 2009. 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And Life on the Run, Brandi Carlile, our special today. 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Likely sold out. You know, if you can't get a ticket, you can always try and catch her at the Newport Folk Festival this weekend, or rent a boat, hang out on the water and listen. I'm Lauren Stone. Tomorrow, Tori Amos. She's got a show at the Beacon Theater. Big music week. 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And how about helping me get cleaned up? We'll bust the tables, head back to the EHM studios for another long set. Chet Faker on the way, the Rolling Stones coming up. Also, new music from Jim James. 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

Classic Squeeze gets us into our Thursday home stretch here with 92.9 and 96.9 EHM. It is terrific to have you with us today, Chris Mosier. So much live music happening today. Opening day of the Great South Bay Music Festival. Camp in Monrovia at Forest Hills tonight. Kurt Viles at the Brooklyn Paramount. Brandi Carlile is at Montauk Point Lighthouse. She is our artist du jour as such, and we'll play some Brandi Carlile vinyl at 4:45 for EHM Off the Record a bit later this afternoon. We do hope you have plans for live music, if not tonight, through the weekend. A big one for shows for sure. Phoebe Bridgers and Lana Del Rey, both with new music coming up this hour. Al Green and Isaac Hayes on the Soul Patrol in just a few minutes, right about 3:20. It's Tom Petty now from EHM.

0: Miss Phoebe Bridgers once again doing an in-store performance in New York at Rough Trade Below there at Rockefeller Center the day before her new record Lost Weekend comes out, which is August the 14th. The in-store on the 13th, the song is Lost Boys from that new Phoebe Bridgers record. And she has a September run coming up at the Barclays Center as well. Warren Zevon, Tom Petty, and Squeeze back at the top of the hour. Chris Mosier here. We're about to celebrate old school soul, funk, and R&B as we like to do about this time every weekday afternoon. The Soul Patrol for today features Al Green and Isaac Hayes, both coming up in just a moment here from EHM.
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4: Before the Next Teardrop Falls was a great big hit in the mid-70s for the country singer Freddie Fender, and Al Green would cover it in 2018. It kicks off the Soul Patrol for today from 92.9 and 96.9 EHM. It's Al Green.

Some know him as Chef. Others know him as the Duke of New York. We like to call him Isaac Hayes, though. The song is the theme from Shaft from 92.9 and 96.9 EHM and the Soul Patrol for this afternoon. Al Green from relatively recently, 2018, his take of Freddie Fender's Before the Next Teardrop Falls back there. Soul Patrol for this afternoon from 92.9 and 96.9 EHM comes your way at fifth and final time for tomorrow for Friday. Lana Del Rey now, new music, it's First Light from EHM.

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1: It's a new one from us three there. The song is Cool Cat, new record coming this fall in October with 92.9 and 96.9 EHM. David Bowie's version of All the Young Dudes, which was actually the original version, he wrote that. Mott the Hoople had a big hit with it, of course. And R.E.M.'s Night Swimming from the Automatic for the People record, which is almost my favorite. Definitely my favorite from the 1990s from R.E.M., I'll just say that. Chris Mosier, appreciate the hang very much. EHM Off the Record coming up in about an hour here. We are honoring Miss Brandi Carlile, who is doing a long-awaited benefit show at the Montauk Lighthouse this evening. Going to be a great, great time. Brandi Carlile from Vinyl in 1 hour at 4:45 on EHM Off the Record. She's our artist du jour, much deservedly so. New York's Lou Reed on the way next. 4 o'clock hour featuring Pearl Jam. 4 o'clock hour featuring Pearl Jam, They Might Be Giants, The Foo Fighters, and more from EHM.
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16: 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And then later, when it gets dark, we go home.

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1: I'm Ed Donahue with an AP News Minute. Vance Belter received two life sentences today in Minnesota. He pleaded guilty to the shooting deaths of state lawmaker Melissa Hortman and her husband Mark in their home last year. Belter pleaded guilty to avoid a death sentence. Hortman's parents, Harold and Linda Halupsak, spoke after the sentencing.
2: We're just glad that it's over and he's going to prison forever and he won't hurt someone else.
3: It's over, but it's never over. And, well, you know, she was a force. And her husband was a wonderful man, and the world is a poorer place without them both. So we will miss them forever.
1: Belter also pleaded guilty to critically wounding State Senator John Hoffman and his wife Yvette. The judge said this was the longest sentence he had ever imposed, but also believed it is deserved. Belter admitted he spent months identifying and stalking his targets, driving to their homes disguised as a police officer. I'm Ed Donahue.
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4: 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Overnight low tonight of about 55 degrees. We'll see a high of 79 for tomorrow. Mid-70s for the weekend, Saturday and Sunday. EHM Sports, Yankees starting three at the Phillies tomorrow night at 6:45. And the Mets will start three hosting the Dodgers tomorrow night at 7:10.
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4: Randy Carlisle's long-awaited show at the Montauk Point Lighthouse is tonight, and she is thus our artist du jour, and we will thus play you some Brandi Carlile vinyl in just a bit here at 4:45. Do stick around. Toots and the Maytals, Sugar Cubes, and Foo Fighters on the way. In the meanwhile, Pearl Jam now, 92.9 and 96.9 EHM.

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0: Role Model's new one is called High Hopes from the EHM New Music Bin from 92.9 and 96.9 EHM. Some Toots and the Maytals back in there. Pearl Jam's Daughter from their Versus record from 93 back there at the top of the 4 o'clock hour. Chris Mosier here. We are excited for a lot of great live music happening all around the New York area tonight, including that big show at the Montauk Point Lighthouse benefit for the Lighthouse featuring Brandi Carlile, which is going down tonight. She's our artist du jour. We will play some Brandi Carlile vinyl in just a bit here at 4:45, about half an hour from now, in accordance with our celebration of her show tonight with 92.9 and 96.9 EHM. Bjork and the Sugar Cubes are next. They Might Be Giants, and the Foo Fighters coming up too from EHM.
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The kids are indeed all right. We are 10 minutes to vinyl time. Brandi Carlile, in honor of her Montauk Point Lighthouse show happening tonight. We are looking forward to that. And we're celebrating her today as our artist du jour. 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

Kurt Vile's Chance to Bleed. Kurt is live tonight at the Brooklyn Paramount, one of several terrific shows happening all around the New York area tonight with 92.9 and 96.9 EHM. For example, tonight is the opening night of the Great South Bay Music Festival. The Used, Bayside, Cartel, and more happening on night one of four of Great South Bay. Camp and Monrovia are live tonight at Forest Hill Stadium. And, of course, we've got Brandi Carlile live. A long-awaited fundraising show at the Montauk Point Lounge House is going down this evening. Brandi is our artist du jour. And for EHM Off the Record, we have pulled off the shelf our copy of her terrific second record, The Story, which came out in the spring of 2007. Dropping a needle here on the fifth song on the first side, which is called Wasted. It's Brandi Carlile from Vinyl, EHM Off the Record from EHM.

0: Brandi Carlile's Wasted comes from her record, The Story, which was her second, came out in 2007. Brandi, of course, as you know, is live tonight, fundraising show at the Montauk Point Lighthouse. Going to be a really, really special evening out there. We hope you can make the show, and EHM Off the Record comes your way again tomorrow afternoon, every weekday, including Friday, of course, 4:45, live vinyl from the turntable to you, just because it's fun, from 92.9 and 96.9 EHM. We're back in just a moment here with Neil Young. We've got Cake, Grace Potter, Rufus Wainwright, and Death Cab all coming up next hour from EHM.
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1: I'm Ed Donahue with an AP News Minute. Stocks finished lower, the Dow down 506 points. The government withdrew subpoenas that would have forced three New York Times reporters to testify about their sources for articles about President Trump's Qatari-gifted Air Force One jet. The AP's Mike Sisak is in New York.
2: President Donald Trump recently began using a Qatari-donated jet, a Boeing 747 that the Times reported lacks certain safety features, including anti-missile defenses. The judge said that rather than using subpoenas to journalists as a last resort, they were the first option for the government in this investigation.
1: The new jet in question, a present from Qatar that the administration spent $400 million to retrofit and upgrade, recently entered service. But the president used an older model Air Force One jet to leave a NATO summit in Turkey earlier this month. More information at apnews.com. I'm Ed Donahue.
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3: EHM weather is coming to you courtesy of Boats, Chevy, Cadillac. Together, let's drive. County Road 39A, Southampton. Overnight low tonight of about 55. We will get up to about 79 for Friday. A little milder for the weekend. 76 or so expected on Saturday and Sunday. Both EHM Sports Yankees are starting three at the Phillies tomorrow night at 6:45. And the Mets will start three hosting the Dodgers tomorrow night at 7:10.
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3: 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The Beatles, Radiohead, Rufus Wainwright, Death Cab, Goose, all coming up this hour. We're back to it with Cake and EHM.
4: 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Engines pumping and thumping in time. The green light flashes. The flags go up. 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

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When I'm

0: It's Grace Potter there from her new record, Trespasser, from the EHM New Music Bin. The new tune from Grace is called Love Me Not. As we mentioned, she opens for the Zac Brown Band 27th and 28th of August at Forest Hills. Beatles back in there. A fifth and final run of Breakfast with the Beatles comes your way tomorrow morning with your man Harry on The Breakfast Show, 7:20 every weekday morning. All you need is love from the Magical Mystery Tour record back in there. We heard some Cake as well. It's Chris Mosier. Glad to have you with us. Once again, Brandi Carlile is live tonight, Montauk Point Lighthouse, for that fundraising show we've been talking about for a good long time now. Excited to see Brandi this evening. It turns out there are still some tickets available. They are the most expensive tier of tickets, but they are still available for her show tonight, benefit show for the Montauk Point Lighthouse. Brandi Carlile live, our artist du jour this evening in Montauk with 92.9 and 96.9 EHM. Radiohead, John Mellencamp, and Rufus Wainwright are all coming up. Hang on.
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0: Goose is new, and it's called Good to Be from their big modern record from 92.9 and 96.9 EHM. We heard one from The Cure back in there and The Head on the Door. And we heard Death Cab's Riptides from their latest record, I Built You a Tower. Chris Mosier here. Our evening celebration of the blues is inbound at the top of the hour. The Blues Fix at 6 from the Amine Gay Insurance Agency tonight, featuring the Paul Butterfield Blues Band and the Robert Cray Band. Those are both coming up from EHM.
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1: I'm Ben Thomas with an AP News Minute. The daily exchange of strikes between the U.S. and Iran has been pushing oil prices upward over the past 12 days. Today, Yemen's Houthi rebels got into the act, saying they attacked two Saudi oil tankers in the Red Sea. That caused a bigger spike, Brent crude jumping 7% to settle over $100 per barrel. Stocks fell under the pressure. The Dow lost 506 points, or about 1%. The S&P was down 1.2%, the Nasdaq 2.2%. Weekly reports, mortgage rates climbed, a 30-year averaging 6.58%. But Marcela Sanchez reports jobless claims tumbled to the lowest level since 1969.
2: The Labor Department says 187,000 Americans applied for unemployment benefits, but analysts warn a prolonged war and higher-than-normal energy costs could eventually chip away at that, forcing companies to lower costs by reducing workforce. Marcela Sanchez.
1: And I'm Ben Thomas.
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3: EHM weather, mild tonight, overnight low about 55, warm tomorrow, 79 for Friday to kick off the weekend, a little bit cooler on Saturday and Sunday with highs in the mid-70s. EHM Sports, Yankees starting 3 at the Phillies tomorrow night at 6:45, and the Mets will start 3 hosting the Dodgers tomorrow night, 7:10.
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I have my calendar marked for the 23rd of October, which is what, 1, 2, 3 months from today, as a matter of fact. The Jayhawks are going to be at the town hall that evening in the city. Their new song is Keeping Our Heads Above Water from the new record Sanctuary Park, which itself will be out at the end of August. And the Blues Fix at 6 back in there. Robert Cray Band from 86, I guess I showed her and the

0: Yeah, Paul Butterfield Blues Band back there, too, from 1965. We heard Blues with a Feeling, the blues of all eras in celebration every weekday evening at 6 with our Blues Fix at 6 with 92.9 and 96.9 EHM. We are back with Beck, the Water Boys, and David Byrne all coming up. Hang on.
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for 17 years I've been going them back. 17 more will bury me. And somebody please just tie me down. Oh, somebody give me a damn drink. Son of a bitch!

My heart is breaking, hands are shaking, bugs are crawling all over me. My heart is breaking, hands are shaking, bugs are crawling all over me. 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My head is aching, my hands are shaking, bugs are crawling all over me.

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0: Tom Odell along with the Lumineers, the song Can Old Lovers Just Be Friends from 92.9 and 96.9 EHM. Elvis Costello and Nathaniel Rateliff back in that set too. Chris Mosier here. Coming up on the EHM local in about half an hour here every Tuesday night and Thursday night. Of course, we like to spin you some local Long Island jams. Miles to Dayton have been on the feature a lot and they are back on the feature this evening. They have a brand new song dropping at midnight tonight, but we will actually premiere it for you in about 30 minutes here on the EHM local. Miles to Dayton also playing this weekend at the Great South Bay Music Festival on Sunday evening. Miles to Dayton, brand new tune ahead of its release, actually, coming your way in half an hour. 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

Title track from Sign of the Times. That, of course, is Prince and My Morning Jacket. They are live on Sunday night at the Great South Bay Music Festival. Miles to Dayton playing on Sunday at Great South Bay as well. They're coming up in just a few minutes on the EHM Local. 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

0: 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Rod Stewart and the Faces back in there, and My Morning Jacket did Off the Record. Once again, they are your headliners on Sunday night for the Great South Bay Music Festival, which is underway for night one as of this evening. Night four coming up on Sunday. Miles to Dayton will play on Sunday as well at Great South Bay, and they are on the EHM local next. Hang on.
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0: This song actually not officially debuting until midnight tonight, so a little bit of a sneak peek here. 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

And if I pass this way again, you can rest assured I'll always do my best for her, on that I give my word. 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
1: Hello, I'm the guy who sits next to you and reads the newspaper over your shoulder. Wait, don't turn the page. I'm not finished. Life is so uncertain.

Given that true intellectual and emotional compatibility are at the very least difficult, if not impossible, to come by, we could always opt for the more temporal gratification of sheer physical attraction. That wouldn't make you a shallow person, would it?

If Ford is to Chevrolet, what Dodge is to Chrysler, what cornflakes are to Post Toasties, what the clear blue sky is to the deep blue sea, what Hank Williams is to Neil Armstrong, can you doubt we were made for each other?

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Please, if it's not too late, make it a cheeseburger.

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0: Progressive Radio for Long Island, 92.9 and 96.9 EHM. That's Jesse Wells, who is live at the rooftop at Pier 17 on the 31st of this month in just a few days here. Father John Misty back in there and the Beatles as well. Chris Mosier clearing out. Have yourself a wonderful evening. Looking forward to Friday and the weekend. We'll catch you again right here tomorrow afternoon at 3. Garbage are on the way next to kick off an hour-long set, which will feature Noah Kahan, who we wish we had seen at Citi Field the other night, and a Tedeschi Trucks Band coming up too from EHM. Hang on.
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